0: Sure. I mean, yeah, okay. I mean, let me get a copy of Flash.
1: You've got a collection.
0: Yeah, I mean, they sent every time the book's published, I get sent. So, I mean, look, I don't really know what to do with all these books. That's why they're in this cupboard. I mean,
2: Ich bekomme jedes Mal ein paar Exemplare zugeschickt, wenn eine neue Ausgabe erscheint.
0: It would feel kind of sacrilegious or just weird to sort of throw them away.
2: Es sind viel mehr, als ich je brauchen könnte. Aber es würde sich frevelhaft oder einfach seltsam anfühlen, sie wegzuwerfen.
0: After a while he does make one friend, another solitary individual. They sometimes hang out together after school in the new Western-style shopping mall that has just opened in the town. Have you ever done it? His friend asks him. No, Istvan says. Me neither, his friend says.
3: Irgendwann findet er einen Freund, einen Außenseiter wie er. Nach der Schule hängen sie manchmal in der neuen, westlich anmutenden Shopping Mall ab. Hast du schon mal gemacht? Fragt sein Freund. Nein, sagt Istvan. Ich auch nicht, sagt sein Freund. Ein Geständnis, das irgendwie lässig klingt.
0: He says that he often masturbates 4 or 5 times a day, which makes Istvan feel inadequate, since he usually only does it once or twice. When he admits that, his friend says, you must have a weak sex drive.